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0: 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It really matters. But don't just take our word for it. Here's what just a few others had to say. Heather says, I know this radio station is an outreach program, and I thank you for reaching me as well as all the others who are listening. Sarah says, I'm so grateful for the tears of joy and encouragement that Spirit FM gives me on my way to work and the peace that it fills me up with on my way home. Lacey says, Spirit FM is imperative in my spiritual journey. Sherry says, please give to Spirit FM. I know I need their music and the support of the Spirit FM team. Becky says, Spirit FM lifts up our family every day. I'm not sure what we'd do without it. 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

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It really matters. But don't just take our word for it. Here's what just a few others had to say. Heather says, I know this radio station is an outreach program, and I thank you for reaching me as well as all the others who are listening. Sarah says, I'm so grateful for the tears of joy and encouragement that Spirit FM gives me on my way to work and the peace that it fills me up with on my way home. Lacey says, Spirit FM is imperative in my spiritual journey. Sherry says, please give to Spirit FM. I know I need their music and the support of the Spirit FM team. Becky says, Spirit FM lifts up our family every day. I'm not sure what we'd do without it. 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

0: 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It really matters. But don't just take our word for it. Here's what just a few others had to say. Heather says, I know this radio station is an outreach program, and I thank you for reaching me as well as all the others who are listening. Sarah says, I'm so grateful for the tears of joy and encouragement that Spirit FM gives me on my way to work and the peace that it fills me up with on my way home. Lacey says, Spirit FM is imperative in my spiritual journey. Sherry says, please give to Spirit FM. I know I need their music and the support of the Spirit FM team. Becky says, Spirit FM lifts up our family every day. I'm not sure what we'd do without it. You are a part of each of those stories and thousands more. 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

0: Good morning. Good morning.
1: Good morning. It's a Monday, and it is officially the first complete day of summer.
2: Yeah.
1: It's not necessarily summer-like temps today, though,
2: not
1: which is kind
2: all.
1: Of funny. Some sunshine in northern Missouri with a high of 75. Mostly cloudy in mid-Missouri with a high of 76. And southern Missouri looking like that rain is finally ending and just going to be cloudy today with a high of 72. So many storms. So much rain has come through Missouri over the weekend. It's our corn in the garden is really tall, though, so I think that's why.
2: Well, my flowers in the garden bed look really good.
1: My weeds are really tall, too.
2: They are.

0: Today's suggestion includes some really good bacon, not dipped in flour. Like ooey gooey. Like what are the eggs? Eggs that aren't cooked all the way.
1: Yeah, they're gross.
0: Or
1: that's
0: scrambled
1: what
0: eggs.
1: They are.
0: Ham. It could include some fresh fruit. All of those things.
1: Breakfast.
0: Or yeah, it's breakfast.
1: Pancakes.
0: Things. Oh yeah,
1: that's
0: pancakes.
1: What I'm thinking.
0: Big ones.
1: Seth had a pancake for breakfast like a week and a half ago. And all I can think about is he needed more syrup on it, and now I want that pancake. But yep. Today's suggestion on the Summer of Service calendar is to make the family breakfast. And I know it's early, and you probably have a lot of things to do. It's a Monday, but it doesn't have to necessarily be a gourmet. It can be, throw an egg in the skillet for him, or cook a pancake.
0: Or grab one of your cereal bars and throw it at him and say, here's breakfast, kid.
1: Brooke and Sean said for me to make you breakfast. Here you go. Now, that is our suggestion for you today. There's just something about offering somebody that meal that you took a little time to do. So maybe you can't do it today. Try to do that for somebody sometime. And I don't know, sometimes people say that Spirit FM is like family. So just kidding. Check out our Summer of Service calendar. And today, do the Mission Monday by making somebody some breakfast.
2: 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Heather says, I know this radio station is an outreach program, and I thank you for reaching me as well as all the others who are listening. Sarah says, I'm so grateful for the tears of joy and encouragement that Spirit FM gives me on my way to work and the peace that it fills me up with on my way home. Lacey says, Spirit FM is imperative in my spiritual journey. Sherry says, please give to Spirit FM. I know I need their music and the support of the Spirit FM team. Becky says, Spirit FM lifts up our family every day. 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

0: Rise and shine. It's Brooke and Sean on Spirit FM. And yesterday was a big day for a lot of families. Father's Day, there was probably some good food prepared. I know there was at our house. What did you have anything special?
1: Yeah, we had fresh BLTs. Well, you know, the bacon, but the tomatoes were fresh out of the garden.
0: I love a garden tomato. They make something so much better.
1: Mom knows how to make them.
0: We had got Chuck a grill, one of those griddle type grills. And so he put that together and we made, I'm going to say it was probably the best thing we've ever cooked on the, on a grill yesterday. It was, you know, the hibachi style stuff. We had the rice and we had three different kinds of meat. We had shrimp and we watched a video, which was funny because you think, oh, they just throw stuff around on a grill and it all turns out okay. But there's a process and a order of things to where it turns out right. So we watched this video and as Chuck is, you know, spatulating it up there, I said, you're not near as quick as those guys at the restaurant. He says, my left hand doesn't work as good as my right hand with the spatula. And then it was time to crack the egg. And I said, do you want to like do some kind of fancy trick with it like they do? He got shell all over the thing.
2: I mean, he tried.
0: We're going to work on that. Yeah. It was super yummy, super good. So thankful for the opportunity to just have that time to prepare and cook, too. We had a good time, and my dad came over, and we ate until our heart's content. And so, it was a good day. We hope that you had a good Father's Day, too. If you have any fun stories or pictures, you know, we'd love to hear them.

0: Rise and shine. You are listening to Spirit FM, and we asked a question just a little bit ago. Actually, we were talking about Father's Day, yeah. And Cindy sent us a picture of how they celebrated Father's Day. She made her dad his first ever s'more.
1: First ever s'more ever.
0: He's 92.
1: Isn't that awesome? And he looks happy here in this picture.
0: Well, yeah. I'm sure he had marshmallow everywhere. But that's just one of those summer flavors. There's popsicles. There's ice cream. There's s'mores because you're around a campfire. And when you were a kid, you would build a bonfire and you could have hot dogs and whatnot. I did all that. Did you do that?
1: No, not as a kid.
0: No, you didn't grow up in the country. We'd have great fun. We'd pick up all the sticks and stuff in the yard and we'd make a little pile and then
1: we did have campfires, but they were by the ocean, so I guess that...
0: I want to roll my eyes at him, but I can't because I love him.
1: Because your eyelashes are in the way.
0: We're just thankful that you share with us these little memories. And we're going to be talking about summer this morning. So be thinking about what your favorite thing about summer is, because today is officially the first full day of summer. Yeah. We're going to, milk it for all we can. It's only going to be 75 degrees, and we both wore sandals.
1: I did.
0: We both wore flip-flops.
1: I wore flip-flops and shorts.
0: He's ready for summer.
1: Yeah.

0: It's time for the Morning Mind Bender. Where you guess the answer we are looking for.
1: There's just nothing better than getting up and thinking really hard on a right answer, right?
2: Yes, absolutely. Especially for morning people.
1: We are hopeful that your morning mind bender gets you thinking this morning. What's our question, Sean?
2: People in this profession are 40% less likely to commit a traffic violation.
1: Oh, wow. People in this profession are 40% less likely to commit a traffic violation. If you think you might have a guess on what profession that is, text it in right now to 800-606-3299.
2: People in this profession are 40% less likely to commit a traffic violation.
1: We're going
2: to
1: get some good guesses.
2: Oh, yeah.
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0: Safe.
1: Spirit FM, good morning. We are right in the middle of a morning mind bender. Today's question was, people in this profession are 40% less likely to commit a traffic violation. And oh, did we have some answers. Some
2: really good ones. Librarians, lawyers, EMTs.
1: EMTs.
2: Bus drivers. We had school teachers down there, school crossing guards, healthcare professionals. MoDOT was another good answer. Mm. I mean, you're working out there and
1: it's
2: you
1: true.
2: See all
1: they, that. I mean, the one thing about Chuck is he buckles his seatbelt before he puts the car in reverse.
2: Okay.
1: So many times, you know, you get in the car and you're doing it as you leave the driveway, but because they have to do that at work, they have to do that before they actually move.
2: That's smart.
1: And so that just becomes like a rule of theirs. So that's possible that they cause them to have more consideration when it comes to the traffic laws as well.
2: Jessica said race car driver, and that, I mean, I could see that potentially maybe, but wouldn't it be fun on a racetrack to kind of...
1: I feel like they would be more likely to commit a traffic violation because
2: they're
1: supposed to drive fast.
2: They get all their aggression out on the track, so maybe not. But the best one, Brooke, was church secretary.
1: Oh, they get out of the...
2: And we both know Amy's our secretary here. She was a church secretary for 16 years. She's got a lot of tickets.
1: She's not less likely to commit a traffic violation. I'm sorry. The answer is a farmer. A farmer is 40% less likely to commit a traffic violation. I guess because the tractors don't go fast enough. I don't know.
2: Have you seen some of them where they've souped them up and race those tractors?
1: I have not, but don't give anybody any ideas.
2: So much
1: tractor
2: fun.
1: Races is just what we need.

0: God.
1: Good morning. It's Rise and Shine. Hi, I'm Sean. This is Brooke. And on our phones, we have a special app. It's called the Spirit FM Missouri app. And it's a little extra special this week.
2: That's right. Because when you open that app, you'll have a chance to enter to win some tickets to Light the Way. Now, Light the Way is a festival that's been going on for 10 years this year. And they're having a two-day festival with great Christian music. You're going to be able to hear Skillet, KB,
1: Jeremy Camp.
2: Yes, Jeremy Camp. Yep. I'm like, the other one left me. And more. There's going to be food trucks, lots of fun for the family. Spirit FM's going to be there as well. It's going to be in Ozark. And if you would like to win four tickets, we would love for you to enter. The only way to do it, though, is through the Spirit FM Missouri app. So if you don't have the app, there's a good chance that you should probably download it between now and the 30th, because that's when you can enter to win those four tickets. I've been to Light the Way several different times, and it's never a disappointing. I mean, it's so much fun to worship in a crowd. One of my favorite experiences involved KB, because he is a rapper and a lot of his music maybe isn't even known by some of the people in the crowd. And he came out and he preached the word, and he got that entire crowd on their feet. So much so that the other headliners, Colton Dixon and everybody, was coming out and watching what he was doing, because everybody in the crowd was excited and worshiping God and just enjoying our time together outside. I can't wait to have that experience again. And you can find out more information about the festival when you come to spiritfm.org. You can enter to win those tickets only through the Spirit FM Missouri app, however.

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0: 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Ready to start the day.
1: Up and at 'em. It's a Monday, and it is going to be fairly decent weather-wise. Mm-hmm. I mean, not extremely hot. It could be we're at the beginning of official summer
2: here. Summer kickoff.
1: And we could have 100-degree weather if we remember back in the day when we used to always have really warm weather. Highs are in the mid-70s across the state with a little bit of sunshine here and there. The rain that has been lingering all weekend long is finally going to move out, so you have no excuse to get up and enjoy the day.
2: It's going to be beautiful if you like cloudy skies.
1: Sean wore a long sleeve shirt this morning. It was a little chilly.
2: I'm ready.

0: Spirit FM. Hey, good morning. It is Brooke and Sean, and on the 22nd day of June. Now, I know summer officially started yesterday, the summer solstice, but we're calling it today because we're here.
1: It's Monday.
0: It's a full day. It's the first full day of summer, and you get a chance to let us know today what your favorite thing is about summer. What's your favorite
2: thing? So summer's filled with lots of fun, different things, but I can always remember as a kid wanting to throw baseballs, you know, or just do that. But I was a nerd. And so what ended up happening, thanks. I still am. I still am. And I'd always wanted, thanks, Brooke. I had always wanted to learn how to catch a ball, but as a nerd, they would just throw the balls at me, not to me.
0: Wow.
2: And so it has always been a desire of mine to learn to do something like that. Went through school, never got any of those opportunities. Had three daughters that didn't care about baseball either. So that was, this is one of those shelved dreams. Well, last weekend, I went to one of my grandson's baseball games, the last one, the one before, and it got rained out. And so we're at his house, and he's like, Papa, would you like to catch a ball with me? And I said, Papa doesn't know how to do that at all. Like, I have no clue, so you're going to have to teach me. So he said, all right, here's my glove, and I put it on my right hand. And he's like, no, you put it on your left hand because you got to throw with your right hand. And he started throwing balls at me, because he's pretty good. And his dad said, no, you go catch those balls. And then, so we spent like 20 minutes. And so I realized, you know, I'm a big firm believer on never giving up on your dreams.
0: True.
2: And so I got my dream fulfilled. I'm learning how to catch ball now. Well, something extra special happens. I have in my hand a very special glove. We had one of our listeners, Don from Marshall, that came to our pop-up and he gave me his glove.
0: Yeah.
2: And so I have some summer expectations that I'm looking forward to of catching some ball with my grandson.
0: We all have some expectations of you now, Sean. You have a glove. You have no excuse.
2: Don't you throw the balls at me. Or at me. You throw them to me.
0: We would love to hear what your favorite thing about summer is. Maybe there's something you're looking forward to doing and you want to share that with us. Summer is here and we want to know. You can text or call 800-606-3299. I'm going to have to go find a baseball so we can play catch.
2: Yeah, no, we'll have to figure that out.
0: 800-606-3299.
3: 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Sarah says, I'm so grateful for the tears of joy and encouragement that Spirit FM gives me on my way to work and the peace that it fills me up with on my way home. Lacey says,

0: 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Sherry says, please give to Spirit FM. 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

0: What is your very favorite thing about summertime? It may not be the humidity, and it's probably maybe not the summertime bugs that come out either, but there's a lot of things to rejoice when it comes to be summertime. What did we hear from our
1: friends? Well, we heard from Nellie. She said her favorite thing is fireworks, fishing, barbecues, and spending time with family and friends. Mary also sent a really cool picture. She got away this weekend to go see her son while he's working at camp. So those are some wonderful summer memories.
0: Summer camp is one of his kids' favorite things. And then, of course, you've got the barbecues, like Nelly mentioned. Yeah. That's a lot of fun.
1: So do you eat your hot dog like mildly cooked or like charcoaled?
0: Not charcoaled.
1: Do you eat hot dogs at all?
0: Not very much.
1: Oh, what about like summer sausages?
0: I would eat like a bratwurst, okay. And I don't want it to be burnt.
2: Oh, burnt hot dogs are the best.
0: And I like the ones that are filled with cheese, just saying.
1: Yeah, she's a little extra.
0: I'm a little extra like that. We want to hear from you. What is your favorite thing about summer? Is it the weather? Is it the pool? Is it the kids being home from school? Or maybe that's your least favorite part about summer. I don't know. We want to hear from you this morning. The number is 800-606-3299. You can call us. You can text us. But we want to hear from you.

0: Spirit FM. Good morning. It's Brooke and Sean, and we've been asking you, what's your favorite thing about summer? It's officially summer now, and we want to celebrate all the things that come along with that.
1: Like, you know, Debbie and Amanda said they definitely love all the water things that you can do with your family.
0: Pools.
1: And Jennifer, pools, and the lazy river is absolutely my favorite.
0: Just going to the lake.
1: I know.
0: Going on a float trip.
1: Float trip. That's what Jennifer said. Brooke, what's your favorite part about a float trip?
0: A float trip is a lot of work sometimes.
1: Yep.
0: But
1: no, it's not. You just sit there and do nothing.
0: Well, you're not doing it right. poor Janine. She has to do all the rowing. I like that you are, you know, obviously on the water. So if you get hot, you can just splash somebody with your oar, and that's done many times. And then I love the snacks. I do I love the food that you take on a float trip. I don't know why.
1: Food just tastes different on a float trip.
0: It does. You have a cooler, and you put the bungee cord on the cooler after you load it up with all of the good things, because if you don't and you happen to tip over, you will lose your snacks. Sandwiches and Little Debbies will float down the river.
1: That's an expensive Little Debbie.
0: It's sad. Not the Little Debbies. So yeah, we bungee that thing on now so it doesn't happen. We don't tip over very often. Back in the early days, have a few spills, but
1: we like to go on a raft, so it doesn't.
0: True, we've done that too.
1: The canoe,
0: you do have some marriage counseling you might have to look into after it's over with if you don't do it right.
1: How do I know that? Because years and years ago, the one float trip my wife and I went on didn't end up very well, so we did make it to the end.
0: It's a team building exercise for sure. We'd love to hear from you. What's your favorite thing about summertime and why? You can text or call 800-606-3299. Let us know, because we are celebrating summer today.

0: It's time to play A Fine Line.
1: It is time for A Fine Line. I talked to a gal at our pop-up on Friday or Thursday, I guess it was Thursday, and she said that when she hears the fine line go off, she knows she's running late if she's not in her car when that starts. So get to work on time.
2: It is a good alarm for you.
1: All right, today's movie quote. We are ready for it.
2: I'm guessing you don't have much experience with heat.
1: If you think you know what movie that line is from, you can text in your guess right now, 800-606-3299.
2: I don't think, but I know this movie quote, and I know the movie.
1: Oh, I'm so proud of you, Sean.
2: It's like 2 out of 500.
1: Say it one more time.
2: I'm guessing you don't have much experience with heat.
1: Now you have no excuses not to get this right, since even Sean knows the answer.
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0: Rise and shine. Good morning. We're Brooke and Sean here on Spirit FM. 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
1: We are finishing up A Fine Line, where we have a movie quote and we want to give you the answer. Sean's excited. I tell you what, he knew this movie. Can you believe that the movie line was, I'm guessing you don't have much experience with heat. It's perfect for today, Sean. Perfect. Are you ready?
2: Oh,
1: ready.
2: I don't know why, but I've always loved the idea of summer and sun and all things hot.
3: Really? I'm guessing you don't have much experience with heat.
2: Nope.
1: Silly snowman.
0: Silly snowman,
1: it
0: Olaf.
1: From the Frozen. If that was your guess, then congratulations. We're going to send you that link and get you in the prize pack, girl.

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0: 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Hey, good morning. I'm Brooke and this is Sean. And my inbox has been full of reminders telling me that Amazon and Walmart are having these special Prime Days or whatever. 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You might. You have something in your cart that you haven't purchased. Don't you want to get that today? 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And maybe you have a list of things that you would love to buy yourself, but you know, you just don't always get around to doing that. 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

0: sunshine!
1: What are you waiting for? It's a Monday morning. Fresh mercies are available for you and a pretty decent forecast.
2: It is. It's going to be some sunshine in northern Missouri with a high of 75. Central Missouri, mostly cloudy with a high of 76. And southern Missouri, get this, a high of 72. But most of those clouds and rain are going to be gone.
1: Get on out of here.
2: Yeah.
1: We're tired of you. My question for you today is, what are you going to do with your fresh mercies?

0: Spirit FM. Good morning. And we're asking you why. Why is summer the best? What is your favorite thing about summer? 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And we have heard from a lot of you who have some fun things you're looking forward to.
1: Paula is looking forward to their lots of summer camps and vacation Bible school, but also their Bible drill boot camp that's taking place. It's going to start today and tomorrow at Roby Baptist Church. She talked about how it's just fun to watch these kids learn all of those. Yeah.
0: Sounds intense.
1: Yeah, I like
0: Nellie's birthday is on the 5th of July, so she is looking forward to a birthday full of fireworks and celebrations and barbecues. Happy birthday in advance, Nellie. That does seem like a fun thing. That's when your wife's birthday
1: is,
0: too. It is
1: July 4th, yeah. Barbecues or fireworks are all for her. So
0: they're all for Janine.
1: All for Janine, every bit of them.
0: Who else did we hear from?
1: Brianna said that her garden is her favorite part of summer. She's already starting to harvest lots of veggies. We certainly like those, too. Had some fresh cucumbers and tomatoes yesterday from Mom's garden. It's pretty cool.
0: I'm looking forward to some of those cucumbers and tomatoes. I haven't seen any yet.
1: Hey, I know where to get some.
0: I'm not going to take them. We're hopeful to have our own soon. We'd love to hear from you. What's your favorite thing? Is it the flip-flops? Is it that you get to see your kids more? We want to hear from you. 800-606-3299.
2: 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Heather says, I know this radio station is an outreach program, and I thank you for reaching me as well as all the others who are listening. Sarah says, I'm so grateful for the tears of joy and encouragement that Spirit FM gives me on my way to work and the peace that it fills me up with on my way home. Lacey says, Spirit FM is imperative in my spiritual journey. Sherry says, please give to Spirit FM. 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Becky says, Spirit FM lifts up our family every day. 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

0: Good morning. You're listening to Spirit FM. We're Brooke and Sean, and we've been talking about what's your favorite thing about summer. And we heard from Angela, who said her favorite thing about summer is watching her son play summer baseball. And Angela, I have to be honest with you. It's so funny. Yesterday, I made the comment to Chuck and said, aren't you glad we don't have to go to baseball games this summer? Because Cruz just graduated. And it's weird because this is like the first time in a long time we haven't had to do that. So I'm thankful that you have that. I'm excited for you. I hope he does well.
1: Dawn texted in too, and she said that she has several plants that she has in her house because of the cold weather. But she's satisfied when they can finally go back outside.
0: Let them outside to play. Yeah. That's what you do. Tell the kids to go outside. Yeah. Send the plants out there too. What's your favorite thing about summer? We'd love to hear from you. 800-606-3299. I do know this much. It's going to be a good day.
2: Okay. I'm about to-

0: Spirit FM. Good morning. We're Brooke and Sean. And if you love going to concerts, you may have heard of Light the Way. It's a 2-day festival in Ozark happening on the 17th and 18th of July. Jeremy Camp, Skillet, and more. Lots of fun to be had by all. And we're giving you a chance to win 4 tickets. Here's how you win.
1: Yes. All you have to do is have the Spirit FM Missouri app. I just tapped onto mine, and right up at the very top, when you open it up, it says enter to win Light the Way tickets. 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

0: Rise and shine. Good morning. We're Brooke and Sean on Spirit FM. And during the month of June and July, we have what we're calling our Summer of Service, where we're giving you a daily idea of something that you and your family could do to help serve others. And here on Mondays, we like to also emphasize that with our Mission Monday. And today's happens to line up with our Summer of Service. Brooke, what is our suggestion for today?
1: Today's suggestion is to make breakfast for the family. And you know what? If your kids have already left for the day, you could make breakfast for dinner.
0: That is my thought. Exactly.
1: We love having that eggs or omelets or pancakes or waffles or something at dinner time. So maybe you can do it tonight. And I know that you're thinking, well, I serve my family dinner every day. I guess I'm in the summer. That's true.
0: Yes.
1: You are. You are somebody who serves your family. And today you could just be intentional about that. Maybe while you're having dinner with your family, you share about your day. Talk about summer. What are you excited about? Is there something that your family is looking forward to? There's just a really special thing when you can have a family together eating dinner. I don't get to do it often enough. We sat at the table last night and ate dinner, and it was weird almost because we don't do that very often.
0: You use your table for dinner?
1: I had to clean it and everything.
0: Wow.
1: It was such a chore. You don't just store laundry on it, apparently.
0: Yeah.
1: You can use it for other things. We just want to encourage you to serve one another humbly. That's just one more way we can act out our faith. If you'd like to see that Summer of Service calendar with a daily suggestion for the entire month of June and July, you can come to spiritfm.org and be a part.

0: Rise and Shine. Good morning. Hey, I'm Sean. This is Brooke. And we've been asking this morning, you know, with it being officially the first full day of summer, what is one of your favorite summer memories? I know mine this summer is going to be learning how to play baseball with my son. Yeah, I'm 52 years old and I've never learned how to do that. My grandson is going to teach me how to do that. Brooke, what is going to be your favorite summer memory, or what is one of your favorite summer memories?
1: I love the float trips that we mentioned earlier. I love getting to go to the lake. We sometimes will just go to the lake and we'll blow up and inflate one of those big inner tubes and we'll just sit on it and float around and watch people and play with the kids if they're there. And every now and then you'll see somebody you know, but most of the time it's just a quiet, peaceful time on the lake. There's something special about that. We'd love to hear from you too. You can text in what your favorite thing is about summer to 800-606-3299.

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0: Good morning. It's a Monday, and it is officially the first complete day of summer.
1: Yeah.
0: It's not necessarily summer-like temps today, though, which is kind of funny. Some sunshine in northern Missouri with a high of 75, mostly cloudy in mid-Missouri with a high of 76, and southern Missouri looking like that. Rain is finally ending and just going to be cloudy today with a high of 72. So many storms, so much rain has come through Missouri over the weekend. It's our corn in the garden is really tall, though, so I think that's why.
1: Well, my flowers in the garden bed look really good.
0: My weeds are really tall, too.
1: They are.

0: we watched a video, which was funny because you think, oh, they just throw stuff around on a grill and it all turns out okay. But there's a process and a order of things to where it turns out right. So we watched this video, and as Chuck is, you know, spatulating it up there, I said, you're not near as quick as those guys at the restaurant. He says, my left hand doesn't work as good as my right hand with the spatula. And then it was time to crack the egg, and I said, you want to like do some kind of fancy trick with it like they do? He got shell all over the thing.
1: I mean, he tried.
0: We're going to work on that.
2: Yeah.
0: It was super yummy, super good. So thankful for the opportunity to just have that time to prepare and cook, too. We had a good time, and my dad came over, and we ate until our heart's content. And so, yeah. It was a good day. We hope that you had a good Father's Day, too. If you have any fun stories or pictures, you know, we'd love to hear them.
3: 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It really matters. But don't just take our word for it. Here's what just a few others had to say. Heather says, I know this radio station is an outreach program, and I thank you for reaching me as well as all the others who are listening. Sarah says, I'm so grateful for the tears of joy and encouragement that Spirit FM gives me on my way to work and the peace that it fills me up with on my way home. Lacey says, Spirit FM is imperative in my spiritual journey. Sherry says, please give to Spirit FM. I know I need their music and the support of the Spirit FM team. Becky says, Spirit FM lifts up our family every day. 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

0: Good morning. It's Rise and Shine. Hi, I'm Sean. This is Brooke. And on our phones, we have a special app. It's called the Spirit FM Missouri app. And it's a little extra special this week.
1: That's right. Because when you open that app, you'll have a chance to enter to win some tickets to Light the Way. Now, Light the Way is a festival that's been going on for 10 years this year. And they're having a two-day festival with great Christian music. You're going to be able to hear Skillet, KB,
0: Jeremy Camp?
1: Yes, Jeremy Camp. Yeah. I'm like, the other one left me. And more. There's going to be food trucks, lots of fun for the family. Spirit FM is going to be there as well. It's going to be in Ozark. And if you would like to win four tickets, we would love for you to enter. The only way to do it, though, is through the Spirit FM Missouri app. So if you don't have the app, there's a good chance that you should probably download it between now and the 30th, because that's when you can enter to win those four tickets. I've been to Light the Way several different times, and it's never a disappointing. I mean, it's so much fun to worship in a crowd. One of my favorite experiences involved KB, because he is a rapper and a lot of his music maybe isn't even known by some of the people in the crowd. And he came out and he preached the word, and he got that entire crowd on their feet, so much so that the other headliners, Colton Dixon and everybody, was coming out and watching what he was doing, because everybody in the crowd was excited and worshiping God and just enjoying our time together outside. I can't wait to have that experience again. And you can find out more information about the festival when you come to spiritfm.org. You can enter to win those tickets only through the Spirit FM Missouri app, however.
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0: 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Hey, good morning. It is Brooke and Sean, and on the 22nd day of June. Now, I know summer officially started yesterday, the summer solstice, but we're calling it today because we're here.
1: It's Monday.
0: It's the full day. It's the first full day of summer, and you get a chance to let us know today what your favorite thing is about summer. What's your favorite
2: thing? So summer's filled with lots of fun, different things, but I can always remember as a kid wanting to throw baseballs, you know, or just do that. But I was a nerd. And so what ended up happening, I still am. I had always wanted to learn how to catch a ball, but as a nerd, they would just throw the balls at me, not to me.
0: Wow.
2: And so it has always been a desire of mine to learn to do something like that. Went through school, never got any of those opportunities, had three daughters that didn't care about baseball either. So that was, this is one of those shelved dreams. Well, last weekend, I went to one of my grandson's baseball games, the last one, the one before, and it got rained out. And so we're at his house and he's like, Papa, would you like to catch a ball with me? And I said, Papa doesn't know how to do that at all. Like, I have no clue, so you're going to have to teach me. So he said, all right, here's my glove, and I put it on my right hand. And he's like, no, you put it on your left hand because you got to throw with your right hand. And he started throwing balls at me because he's pretty good. And his dad said, no, you go catch those balls. And then, so we spent like 20 minutes. And so I realized, you know, I'm a big firm believer on never giving up on your dreams.
0: True.
2: And so I got my dream fulfilled. I'm learning how to catch ball now. Well, something extra special happens. I have in my hand a very special glove. We had one of our listeners, Don from Marshall, that came to our pop-up and he gave me his glove.
0: Yeah.
2: And so I have some summer expectations that I'm looking forward to of catching some ball with my grandson.
0: We all have some expectations of you now, Sean. You have a glove. You have no excuse.
2: Yeah. Don't you throw the balls at me. You throw them to me.
0: We would love to hear what your favorite thing about summer is. Maybe there's something you're looking forward to doing and you want to share that with us. Summer is here and we want to know. You can text or call 800-606-3299. I'm going to have to go find a baseball so we can play catch.
2: Yeah, no, we'll have to figure that out.
0: 800-606-3299.

0: thing about summertime. It may not be the humidity, and it's probably maybe not the summertime bugs that come out either, but there's a lot of things to rejoice when it comes to be summertime. What did we hear from our
1: friends? Well, we heard from Nellie. She said her favorite thing is fireworks, fishing, barbecues, and spending time with family and friends. Mary also sent a really cool picture. She got away this weekend to go see her son while he's working at camp. So those are some wonderful summer memories.
0: Summer camp is one of his kids' favorite things. And then, of course, you've got the barbecues, like Nellie mentioned. Yeah. That's a lot of fun.
1: So do you eat your hot dog like mildly cooked or like charcoaled?
0: Not charcoaled.
1: Do you eat hot dogs at all?
0: Not very much.
1: Oh, what about like summer sausages?
0: I would eat like a bratwurst, and I don't want it to be burnt.
1: Oh, burnt hot dogs are the best.
0: And I like the ones that are filled with cheese, just saying.
1: Yeah, she's a little extra.
0: I'm a little extra like that. We want to hear from you. What is your favorite thing about summer? Is it the weather? Is it the pool? Is it the kids being home from school? Or maybe that's your least favorite part about summer. I don't know. We want to hear from you this morning. The number is 800-606-3299. You can call us, you can text us, but we want to hear from you.
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0: Rise and shine. You are listening to Spirit FM, and we asked a question just a little bit ago. Actually, we were talking about Father's Day, yeah. And Cindy sent us a picture of how they celebrated Father's Day. She made her dad his first ever s'more.
1: First ever s'more ever.
0: He's 92.
1: Isn't that awesome? And he looks happy here in this picture.
0: Well, yeah. I mean I'm sure he had marshmallow everywhere. Yeah. But that's just one of those summer flavors. There's popsicles. There's ice cream. There's s'mores because you're around a campfire. And when you were a kid, you would build a bonfire and you could have hot dogs and whatnot. I did all that. Did you do that?
1: No, not as a kid.
0: No, you didn't grow up in the country. We'd have great fun. We'd have to pick up all the sticks and stuff in the yard, and we'd make a little pile, and then
1: we did have campfires, but they were by the ocean, so I guess that...
0: I want to roll my eyes at him, but I can't because I love him.
1: Because your eyelashes are in the way.
0: We're just thankful that you share with us these little memories, and we're going to be talking about summer this morning, so be thinking about what your favorite thing about summer is, because today is officially the first full day of summer. Yeah. We're going to, milk it for all we can. It's only going to be 75 degrees, and we both wore sandals.
1: I wore flip-flops and shorts.
0: He's ready for summer. His legs aren't, but he is. Try to

0: Rise and shine. Good morning. It's Brooke and Sean here with you. And we are kind of liking Mondays around here because on Mondays, we give you a mission should you be ready to accept that mission.
1: There's a good chance that you have heard us talking about our summer of service too. So we're kind of combining them because that's really what we do every Monday is just to give you a little something, something. But in the months of June and July, we're giving you a suggestion every single day. You can find that calendar at spiritfm.org. What is today's?
0: Now, today's suggestion includes some really good bacon, not dipped in flour. Like ooey gooey. Like what are they eggs? Eggs that aren't cooked all the way.
1: Yeah, they're gross.
0: Or
1: that's
0: scrambled
1: what
0: eggs.
1: They are.
0: Ham. It could include some fresh fruit. All of those things. It's breakfast.
1: Pancakes.
0: That's
1: what I'm thinking.
0: Big one.
1: Seth had a pancake for breakfast like a week and a half ago, and all I can think about is he needed more syrup on it, and now I want that pancake. But today's suggestion on the Summer of Service calendar is to make the family breakfast. And I know it's early and you probably have a lot of things to do. It's a Monday, but it doesn't have to necessarily be gourmet. It can be, throw an egg in the skillet for him or cook a pancake.
0: Or grab one of your cereal bars and throw it at him and say, here's breakfast, kid.
1: Brooke and Sean said for me to make you breakfast. Here you go. That is our suggestion for you today. There's just something about offering somebody that meal that you took a little time to do. So maybe you can't do it today. Try to do that for somebody sometime. And I don't know. Sometimes people say that Spirit FM is like family. So just kidding. Check out our Summer of Service calendar at spiritfm.org.

0: 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It's as close as a text from a friend, a passage of scripture that comforts you,
1: or the right song at the right time. 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

Wow, it's Monday already. Well, good morning. I'm Jackie here at Spirit FM. I hope you had a good weekend. I hope you had a great Father's Day. And now I've got Jason Crabb. So good morning, Mercy.

0: Spirit FM. I'm Jackie. And how about if we pray? Let's have a prayer together here this morning. Dear Heavenly Father, we just ask that you help us become a better steward of our time. You have given us today. And so teach us, Father, to focus on meaningful priorities instead of becoming distracted by, let's say, things that don't matter. Father, give us discipline to complete the responsibilities faithfully and wisdom to use each moment well. Let productivity and balance and purpose guide us all throughout every task and decision today. We thank you, Father, in Jesus' name. Amen.
1: 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Sarah says, I'm so grateful for the tears of joy and encouragement that Spirit FM gives me on my way to work and the peace that it fills me up with on my way home. Lacey says, Spirit FM is imperative in my spiritual journey. Sherry says, please give to Spirit FM. I know I need their music and the support of the Spirit FM team. Becky says, Spirit FM lifts up our family every day. 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

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Maybe you do, maybe you don't. What these are is it's like a postcard size card, and on one side it tells all about Spirit FM. The other side, it tells you that your order has been paid for. So you keep these cards in your car. 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And some of it on the back of the card says, hey, you don't know me, but I just paid for your order. There's no gimmicks, just something I felt like doing. And then with it mentioning Spirit FM and just blessing them, maybe that would just be an awesome thing to do whenever you get a chance. So if you need some of these drive-through connection cards, just come to spiritfm.org.

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1: I've got so much to be thankful for. 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

0: 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Yes, that's what one thing that we're doing this summer as far as Spirit FM and our team, and I love it. We were just in Columbia. 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It truly is. 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

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I'm Jackie here at Spirit FM. 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

I'm Jackie here at Spirit FM. And if you don't have your kids in a vacation Bible school yet, you still have time. And if you're looking for one, come to spiritfm.org. Some of them are already done, but there's many more that haven't started yet. And I just wanted to mention, for example, a few to you. Like there's one on the 22nd that's starting this month, exploring the nature of God at Rainforest Falls in Waynesville. Then you've got on the 23rd, Emerald Crossing at Christ the King in Lake Ozark. On the 23rd also is Under Grace VBS in Camdenton. One more let me tell you about. On the 28th is Illumination Station in Moberly. And there's many, many more. So you can come to Spirit FM, check it out, and try to get your little ones in a VBS this summer.

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And if you're not on the Spirit FM music team, you might as well be if you listen. And if you have a preference of songs that we're currently, you know, playing, then you do have a voice when you're on the team. 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

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I'm Jackie. And in God's Word, out of Ephesians 6:4, fathers, do not exasperate your children. Instead, bring them up in the training and the instruction of the Lord. So it seems that many mothers, you know, have like an inside track with their children because of the bonding that occurs in a child's earliest days and weeks of life with her, both in the womb and as they hear the mother's voice and her comfort, and after delivery and as the nurses and she feeds her child. So yes, that part, it is true. You know, I just find it interesting that God commands fathers to be about the work of spiritual nurture with their children, yet they are to do it without exasperating the child with overly harsh discipline. You know, I don't believe Paul means to exclude mothers, no. But he does emphasize the importance of a strong, gentle guiding hand from a man who is not overly harsh, but still has

0: expectations. So I think Paul assumes that most moms will do their part in training and instructing children. However, the father's influence and intentional training of each child are also essential for the child to know the father's love and see that both parents support the proper direction that the child should take in behavior, faith, and life.
1: 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It really matters. But don't just take our word for it. Here's what just a few others had to say. Heather says, I know this radio station is an outreach program, and I thank you for reaching me as well as all the others who are listening. Sarah says, I'm so grateful for the tears of joy and encouragement that Spirit FM gives me on my way to work and the peace that it fills me up with on my way home. Lacey says, Spirit FM is imperative in my spiritual journey. Sherry says, please give to Spirit FM. I know I need their music and the support of the Spirit FM team. Becky says, Spirit FM lifts up our family every day. I'm not sure what we'd do without it. You are a part of each of those stories and thousands more. 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

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We have been talking to you about what we call Summer of Service. That's when each day on our calendar, we have an our suggestion for something for you to do, like a Summer of Service, something that can be done for somebody else. Like today, I love today's, is make breakfast for the family. Now, if you can do that, and even if you can't, just try, because that's just showing love for your family. You know, I can't wait to tell my husband this one, you know, like, well, make breakfast anytime for me, honey. I don't care. But that's today's suggestion, is make breakfast, which, or brunch or dinner, you know, with this time of day, but make a meal for your family.

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1: 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And I want to say thank you. 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If you don't, but you pray and you listen, hey, that's okay. 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

I'm Jackie here at Spirit FM. Sometimes I get distracted because I'm just absorbing listening to the music also. But I want to let you know that today is the day we're going to kick off a chance for you to win Light the Way Festival tickets in Ozark. That is a blast. That's actually a two-day event, and it's so much fun. But how we're doing this, it's going through the Spirit FM Missouri app. That's the only way that you can get a chance to win some tickets. So if you don't have our Missouri app, you might as well download it. We're doing that this week, so it's free too. 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

0: If God feels silent right now, this is for you. I'm Jackie here at Spirit FM. Maybe you've been praying and it feels like that roof is closed. Or maybe you've been faithful and you can't see any fruit. Maybe you're doing everything right and God just feels far away. I want you to know that you're not alone and you have not been forgotten. There are seasons, I want you to know, of silence that are some of the most kind of crazy seasons that we walk through as believers. But I want to say that I've learned and keep learning that God is rarely absent when he feels silent. He is often most at work in the places that we cannot see. And I have to say that I am actually thankful for that at times, just knowing he's not absent, but he's going before you and going before me.
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As you've noticed, no, I am not cooking today. You would normally hear my daughter Faith say, "What's cooking with my mom, Jackie?" Got to take a break today, but I'll be back cooking tomorrow. This is John Reddick, and it's called The Way.

0: Spirit FM. I'm Jackie, and I really hope that you can make it to one of our popsicle pop-ups. We've been to three now. The next one is coming up towards the end of the month. We're going to be in St. Robert, but we get to hang out with you. We can even take some pictures, or you can guess. I know the last time you were trying to guess, because we didn't have our name tags on, who we were. You were like, okay, talk, say something. That is just so fun. I love that. But that is a fun part of getting to meet you. But also, besides giving you free popsicles and a few other goodies, we're giving you a chance to win something big. You can enter in to win a Yeti cooler and $1,000. We want to say thank you. We love you. We care about you, and we appreciate you. So if you can come, check out one of the places. 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
1: 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Sarah says, I'm so grateful for the tears of joy and encouragement that Spirit FM gives me on my way to work and the peace that it fills me up with on my way home. Lacey says, Spirit FM is imperative in my spiritual journey. Sherry says, please give to Spirit FM. I know I need their music and the support of the Spirit FM team. Becky says, Spirit FM lifts up our family every day. 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

0: I'm Jackie here at Spirit FM. And by the way, if you spot our station vehicle out and about, we would love to know about it. 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I do love it. 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

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And if your kids, if you've had your children in Vacation Bible School before, you know how much that they loved it. And there's some of them already going on this summer and many, many more that have not started yet. 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There's a

0: I've got some thoughts on how to handle seasons when God feels silent. I'm Jackie here at Spirit FM. For one, stay in God's Word. And then another one is resist the urge to fill the quiet. Oh, I struggle with that one myself. Also, when God feels silent, don't confuse His silence with His absence. And then when you think that God feels silent to you, let the season do its work. And then hold on to what He has already said.
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0: 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I'm Jackie here at Spirit FM, and it's because our hearts want to give to an organization that we believe in, maybe that we receive from, and there are many good nonprofits out there, I will say, and Spirit FM is one. 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

0: 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Inside
1: 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Here's your joke of the day with Jackie.
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3: All right. Yes, I got another good joke. Renee, thank you. Renee sent me several jokes, and you can send me your joke, too, by texting it to 800-606-3299. Here we go. What is Marco's favorite clothing store? Polo. That's a good one, Renee. Oh, goodness, I like that. Well, I hope your day is going great. Have a wonderful day, and I'll see you back here tomorrow.

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0: 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Hey, good afternoon. I am Jen in for Jaden. He will be back soon, I promise. Back with his jams and all of his encouragement, hopefully tomorrow.
1: Picture this, just a kid with a heavy burden, having a hard time with the world that he was seeing. A broken heart with a head full of questions like, is anyone out there that can heal the pain?

0: Caleb and John and finished on Spirit FM. Hey, I am Jen. This is almost the end of our financial year. We're about to wrap it up at the end of this month. 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And so we're like finishing the race, about to cross that line, and the streamer is stretched across, and we're hopeful to reach this new goal. 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

0: let's talk about something that you know that you know that you know, but maybe you don't know it. What am I talking about? Let's talk about how you know that God is with you. You know that God has a plan for you. You know that He's working in your life, that your life is a testimony of what He's done. But do you know, like, do you realize right now that in this very moment, God is working? In this very second of your day, right now, on this Monday, that He is working. He's in your life. He's paving the way. He's near to you right now, in this second. That blows my mind when I really think about it, because I know deep down in my heart, yes, that God is with me, that God is in control, that He has a plan, that He's mapped and paved the way for me. But then to think about right now, He's with me in this very moment. He's paving the way right this very second for me. That's mind-blowing to me. I hope it's encouraging to you. 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It really matters. But don't just take our word for it. Here's what just a few others had to say. Heather says, I know this radio station is an outreach program, and I thank you for reaching me as well as all the others who are listening. Sarah says, I'm so grateful for the tears of joy and encouragement that Spirit FM gives me on my way to work and the peace that it fills me up with on my way home. Lacey says, Spirit FM is imperative in my spiritual journey. Sherry says, please give to Spirit FM. I know I need their music and the support of the Spirit FM team. Becky says, Spirit FM lifts up our family every day. I'm not sure what we'd do without it. 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

Hey, we're so glad that you are part of this family. That you will pick the songs we play when you're part of the music team. Thank you so much for picking songs like this one from Emerson Day and God Ain't Finished Yet.

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I've got information about Light the Way tickets coming up next after Phil Wickham and Homesick for Heaven.

0: Michael Wickham, Homesick for Heaven on Spirit FM. Hey, I'm Jen in for Jaden this afternoon. You've got a chance to win some tickets to go to Light the Way, the music festival. It is going to be coming up in later this summer, and we'd love to send you to see some of the artists you know and love. That's going to be really cool. 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

0: Anna Kerr and Jesus Is Why on Spirit FM. Hey, I am Jen. So I want to know how honest and straightforward you are. Do you tell people exactly what you're thinking, or do you hope that they'll understand what you're thinking and you just are hoping they'll read your mind? I think a lot of us hope that they'll read our minds and we're like, why don't you get this? It's because you didn't say it, right? That's always a communication struggle between people. And even sometimes there's a big communication struggle when it's like, I just want you to be there for me. I don't want you to fix the problem, right? That's a big one where it's like, I just want to tell you about the problem. I'm not asking for your help to fix it. I just need to talk about it for a minute and then I'll be okay. Yeah, which I think there's people in each camp. Which camp do you sit in? Are you the like, I just want to talk about it for a minute and then I'll be okay? Or if you're like the problem solver, like I'm going to fix it. I'm going to solve it. Here's how you do it. I've got great advice for you.
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Spirit FM. I don't know what you're facing, but I do know that prayer changes things. I know that God is bigger, and we would love to be lifting up some prayers to Him on your behalf. Let us know. How can we pray for you?

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0: Ann Wilson and God's Story on Spirit FM. Hey, I am Jen. We are making your summer a little bit cooler. It's actually a little bit cooler out today. Thankful for this cooler weather we've got today. But we'd like to make your summer a little bit more fun, a little bit cooler. You have a chance to win that big Yeti cooler and $1,000. What are you going to do with $1,000? That's pretty awesome. You could come to one of our next popsicle pop-ups. That's hard to say. Or a concert or event or festival we're going to be at. We'd love to see you and get you signed up to win. Our next one is on June 30th in St. Robert from 2 to 4. We'll be in the parking lot of the Faithful Fork food truck just off of Route 66. So we'd love to see you coming up on June 30th. 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

You know, you've heard about the right song at the right time. Man, this one might be the right song you need right now. If you're in a moment, a season of pain, of grief, of hurting, and you're crying out to God, Lord, make it well.

0: Mercy Me and Make It Well on Spirit FM. I love the idea of this song saying, God, I'm not well right now, but make it well. I'm crying out to you. I want to be able to sing It Is Well With My Soul, but I can't right now. And that's honesty. That's being just open-hearted and just sharing that with the Lord. And He wants us to do that. A friend of mine once asked me, if you only sang songs that were 100% how you were feeling, what songs would you be singing? And it made me really think, would I be singing It Is Well With My Soul? Not all the time, right? It's not always well with your soul, but I love the idea of saying, Lord, make it well with my soul.
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0: Your support of Spirit FM makes a huge difference. It really matters. But don't just take our word for it. Here's what just a few others had to say. Heather says, I know this radio station is an outreach program, and I thank you for reaching me as well as all the others who are listening. Sarah says, I'm so grateful for the tears of joy and encouragement that Spirit FM gives me on my way to work and the peace that it fills me up with on my way home. Lacey says, Spirit FM is imperative in my spiritual journey. Sherry says, please give to Spirit FM. I know I need their music and the support of the Spirit FM team. Becky says, Spirit FM lifts up our family every day. I'm not sure what we'd do without it. You are a part of each of those stories and thousands more. 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

FM. Hey, it is a summer of service here. We're asking you to join us as we serve one another humbly in love. That's what we're called to do. Just showing love to those around us by serving them in different ways. And today we're giving you the idea to serve one another. Today's idea is to make breakfast for a family member. And I get it that it's almost dinner time and not breakfast time. So maybe it's one of those breakfast for dinner situations today.

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0: 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Hey, I am Jen. 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

0: Boris Frank and Thankful on Spirit FM. When was the last time you wrote a thank you note? Man, I got a thank you note in the mail the other day, and it just meant a lot that that person would think to write it out, to mail it, to send it. It takes a lot to mail a note nowadays, to mail a card. And so it's like extra effort writing that thank you note, even hand delivering it to someone, even just giving them a thank you note means a lot that you thought of them. So maybe there's somebody you want to thank today.
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3: 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Sarah says, I'm so grateful for the tears of joy and encouragement that Spirit FM gives me on my way to work and the peace that it fills me up with on my way home. Lacey says, Spirit FM is imperative in my spiritual journey. Sherry says, please give to Spirit FM. 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Becky says, Spirit FM lifts up our family every day. 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